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1: So Loudwire just put together the best hair metal bands for every letter of the alphabet. 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Honestly, this list smells like Aquanet leather pants and poor financial decisions. 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
1: Well, apparently speed dating is out and speed friending is in. What's going on? It's battle. Apparently people are meeting up at cafes, rotating tables, and trying to make actual adult friends in real life. Experts say that we're in a friend recession because more people than ever say they don't have close friends. Honestly, making friends as an adult is hard. It's basically dating, just with less kissing and more talking about back pain. By the way, if you want to be friends, find me on Facebook or Instagram. 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
1: Apparently, there is a new thing when it comes to scrolling on your phone. They call it popcorn brain. I'll explain what that is next. Boston is on now.

0: Your home for Quinn and Cantera picks 106. So what is popcorn brain, you might ask? Hey, it's battle. Apparently, it's a thing that's becoming a problem in classrooms. The term comes from the feeling a person gets in their head as they bounce back and forth from app to app on their device. They said that with popcorn brain comes problems with having trouble slowing down and focusing. And, you know, after a summer filled with device connection, they say that it could be a tough adjustment to acclimate to a more structured setting of school. So your kids might have popcorn brain this year.
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1: What if it's Mike Tyson? Totally cool.
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1: There is a new study that says dogs can actually help boost your immune system. Hey, what's going on? It's Battle. Yeah, every time they move around or scratch, they send out tiny bits of pollen, bacteria, fungi, and, you know, just plant junk into the air, which can actually help build stronger immune defenses, especially for kids. So basically, your dog's not making the house dirty. He's just running a weird little CrossFit class for your immune system.

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1: There is a BuzzFeed thread that is going viral after people are sharing signs their coworker has no clue what they're doing. Hey, what's up? It's Battle. I would share you mine, but people listen to the show, and I'm not trying to get that email saying, hey, come see me. But they did say that one of the biggest red flags, starting a sentence with, I asked Grok about it. Listen, if your whole strategy at work starts with that, I already probably know your password is probably password 123, and you still print emails for safety.
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1: Hanging out with you halfway through the work week, my friend. 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
1: I feel as if Hollywood is just kind of like thinking to themselves, hey, you know what? Let's give a sequel to a movie that doesn't need a sequel. Hey, it's Battle. There is still talks about a sequel to Days of Thunder, and apparently writers have

You're home for Quinn and Cantera. Picks 106. Hanging out with you Wednesday night. It's Battle, so it looks like Green Day is heading to the big screen. New movie coming out Friday, Nimrod, surrounding them. You can check the trailer out. It's over there on our website.

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6. It seems like more and more people are cutting off family and friends these days, and a new survey says that nearly 2 in 5 Americans have gone no contact with somebody in the last year. 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Now it's for Thanksgiving, too. 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
1: Of course, today marks the 35th anniversary of the Black Album, which we got that song from Metallica from. 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

106. Wrapping things up here on your Wednesday night. Appreciate you letting me hang out. It's been fun. We'll do it again soon. Instagram, hit that follow button. Battle on Air is where you can find me. Love you. Mean it. Bye-bye.

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Is everything on YouTube? Can I just go to YouTube and act like that's my cable now?

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Thanks for hanging out. It's Stacey with you. And I once heard a group of middle school girls singing this song as Living on a Prairie. It's very, very cute, yes. And it's entry level, you know. We all have to get started somewhere. They'll know. They'll learn.

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It's Stacey with you. Now, Guns N' Roses, they gave us Hard School. If you remember the single, we played it for a bit. And Slash confirmed that Guns N' Roses is actively working on new music, drawing parallels to the Use Your Illusion era. We'll see. Album release date yet to be determined.

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1: It's Stacy, and if you define frugal, what is it in your brain? Is it cheap?
0: There's a poll that talks about being frugal nowadays. It's a lot more socially acceptable for people to be honest and open about living on a budget. And a quarter of people say that being frugal is cheap, where half the people said that they define frugal as being careful with money and avoiding unnecessary spending. I'm in the latter. Cheap is cheap. Frugal's frugal.
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Nimrod's a Green Day comedy out like later tonight, Thursday night into Friday. It's certainly out over the weekend. So if you want to watch the trailer and catch it over the weekend, it's got Fred Armisen in it.

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It's Stacy with you. And if you can find the same documentary I found, the black and white one all about the recording of Blood Sugar Sex Magik, it's floating around on YouTube. Well, they describe how John Frusciante's mom is in the choir here.

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And Lars Ulrich expressing his excitement and his nerves. Well, make sure you practice, Lars, if you know you know.

It's Picks 106. Thanks for hanging out. It's Stacey with you on your Thursday, unless you're hanging on to Wednesday. You know, Thursday is a little closer to Friday, though. Step inside. Walk this way.

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It's Stacey with you and on Instagram at Stacey on the Radio. Let's go with some Klaus and Company.

It's Pix 106. It's Stacy. Here on a station that's a very popular destination for aristocrats when it comes to intellectual discussions, we're their bread and butter.

It's Pix 106. Thanks for hanging out. It's Stacey with you. And Spider-Man Brand New Day became the highest grossing film of 2026 in a matter of its first week. No big deal. Fourth installment in the Tom Holland-led franchise. There you go. I guess he's the best Spider-Man.

It's Stacy, and one of my favorite videos of all time is Brian May waxing poetic about Extreme's Get the Funk Out, the solo in that from Nuno Bettencourt. You can find it on YouTube, search it out, Brian May, Extreme.

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Thanks for hanging out. It's Stacy with you. If you're into music documentaries, Billy Idol Should Be Dead. That's the documentary all about the underground star turned pop icon, fame, drug struggles. It covers a lot. That's on Hulu if you got it.

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7: People with passion can change the world for the better. That's what we believe.
8: Well, it's gonna have to be my AI stocks or my quantum stocks that make me my hundreds and hundreds of millions of dollars, Cantera.
9: You did not win the Powerball last night, but somebody in Illinois did. One winning ticket.
8: Lucky son of a bitch.
9: Did you get any numbers? I didn't get any.
8: I think I got a one with two numbers.
9: And two
8: one,
9: numbers?
8: Yeah,
9: hey.
8: Which I don't think wins anything.
9: No, I know.
8: And then one with one number. But
9: nice to be included.
8: Yeah, it felt good.
9: We have a reaction from yesterday's eclipse. It was fun. It was fun with the news for 2 hours just turned joyful, and
8: it was great. Like, yeah. You know, keep that up. My wife was there. We're watching the eclipse. The skateboard guy is really cool. Go ahead, sorry.
9: No, the zoo people. Talk about what the animals are going through.
8: Yeah, what were they doing?
9: Well, like, one ostrich, not this eclipse, but last eclipse, laid an egg in the dark. They're all confused.
8: That's nuts, man.
9: We'll tell you how the blood test went, our testosterone test. Me, Quinn, and Big Al.
8: We ought to do that more often, fellas. I enjoy hanging out with you guys.
9: Yes. Fun.
8: Yeah, that was fun.
9: And then we had
8: that social event at Kristen's once this year. Now we had this social event. See, we're hanging out.
9: We all three of us went to the lab for the blood test, by the way. We've got an update there with our doctor. And then Quinn and I went over to State of Mind.
8: Yes.
9: I had to buy him some weed because he lost his license.
8: So grateful. What can I do for you today, my friend?
9: I gave her a $5 tip. I never tip like that, so I felt good.
8: Oh, good. That's good.
9: Yeah,
8: right
9: felt good.
8: A lot of fun yesterday. Hey, Troy's Vic Christopher. The reality show, Age Inappropriate. He's calling in this morning at 9:10.
9: So excited to talk to him because I'm sucked into this reality show, which is rare for me.
8: Right.
9: They're the stars, Vic and Caroline.
8: Clearly of all the couples.
9: The fit is hitting the shan, I think.
8: Yeah.
9: Her birthday is today. He wants to make sure he can say happy birthday to her on the radio.
8: She's 25.
9: She's turned 25. He texted me.
8: He's 50.
9: He goes, she's aging out, bro. I think I'll keep her.
8: There you go.
9: So great. So Vic's
8: got like 100 businesses. He's got a million things going on, and he's a real hard worker, so it's bothering her a little bit.
9: We'll talk to Vic at 9:10 this morning. Reacher is back on Prime. New details coming up in Critical Cheese.
8: Oh, yeah. Looking forward to that. Yeah. At 9, of course, 1 and 5, that's your chance to win a trip to Vegas and the iHeartRadio Music Festival, plus $1,000 there. Ask Crack of Dawn song coming up. F'd Up News. Feed, Talking Balls, tickets to Tanglewood for the Fogarty Winwood show as well.
9: Yeah, you have a chance to win those coming up, I think, in the 8 o'clock hour.
8: Some sun and clouds, a stray possible shower out there. You know, what are you going to do? That's okay. See Cap Rizzo get out there. You stopped by News 10, went and saw the eclipse yesterday.
9: Can't quit it.
8: It was delightful.

0: 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Good morning, Capitoland.
1: Go see the video Quinn posted on our Quinn and Cantara Facebook page of the skateboarder skateboarding like with the eclipse in the background.
0: Eclipse, it's like he's the pipe itself is the actual eclipse as he's going up. It's pretty cool to see.
1: Yeah, it's pretty amazing.
0: Yeah, there's a few things over there, including our trip to the lab yesterday.
1: We had to go get blood tests for our testosterone test. It's a little bit of a bummer, and I'm not going to...
0: Yeah?
1: I don't even know if I even want to use names now, but
0: the
1: doctor who was going to come in to do the reveal,
0: he's
1: running it through the lawyers.
0: He's got some... Yeah, I totally get it.
1: Me too.
0: The last thing he wants to do is ruin his career for our stupid thing.
1: So we have to go there.
0: Yeah, yeah, which is fine.
1: That's fine.
0: Yeah.
1: We're thinking about getting someone to play the doctor so he can still do the reveal here on the air.
0: It could be anybody. It could be a listener. It could be somebody here in the building.
1: Well, these are my... medical record, so I can't just be anybody. Should be somebody we trust.
0: I don't know who. All right, well.
1: I mean.
0: Bruce?
1: Not Bruce.
0: No, okay.
1: That's not, I like Bruce, but not Bruce from sales.
0: It'd be great if the interns were still here. We do a perfect opportunity for a duckling.
1: We'll find someone, but we'll have to get... I have a lab coat at home, I think, too. That's just great.
0: I love it. I'm very curious. We're excited to find out how it went.
1: Yeah, I was thinking about it yesterday. I definitely am doubling down. I want to have the right amount of testosterone, and I don't want to have to take anything.
0: You don't want to have to take anything.
1: No,
0: okay.
1: Yeah. I don't. Well, I probably...
0: It would be nice to know if your body was, up to speed there and working for itself.
1: The hair on my back should mean something.
0: That's what I'm saying. What's his name? Who commented on the video? Said you're the man in this relationship,
1: and
0: I completely agreed.
1: I mean, my wife has to wax strip my back before beach season.
0: I know.
1: Tell me there's a reason for that.
0: I shave once a week, guys. It's ridiculous.
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0: Picks 106, Quinn and Cantara. And now, here's the Ass Crack of Dawn song request.
1: Wow. I can't even, honestly, can you hear people cheering? People are cheering. The light is disappearing. Whether you are into this stuff or not, I defy you. Moved by this extraordinary moment. I have full goosebumps. You can see as it gets darker, people are just being in absolute. Wow. Oh, I don't know if you guys can hear that. I'm just letting it kind of play out because it's so magical.
0: Quinn and Cantara on Picks 106.

0: See what we did there?
1: Yeah, I mean, she's gone.
0: She's gone.
1: The eclipse is gone.
0: Yeah.
1: Perfect timing. Perfect timing. The eclipse footage from yesterday is great. I know it was on the other side of the world kind of thing.
0: Yeah, still, it's cool to watch.
1: And like,

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3: 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Got some sun, some clouds, a straight shower possible. Temps near 80 today. Cantara's got your feed.
4: 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It was sold in Illinois. So
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4: there you
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3: Huh?
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3: All right, okay.
4: And here's a story. It's starting to get some traction. I think this is one that we're going to fight over in America for a little while.
3: All right.
4: A baby with a serious heart defect was born to a surrogate in Texas yesterday, one day after the state attorney general stepped in to make sure the child received life-saving care. So the surrogate, this all started in California, but the surrogate refused a request by the intended parents to have an abortion after the baby was diagnosed with an underdeveloped left heart.
3: So the person being the surrogate carrying the baby decided, no, I'm not going to do that.
4: Yes, and traveled to Dallas where there's protection. The parents have not agreed to consent to the baby's first surgery, but they're having it.
3: God, man, I wonder
4: what... The surrogate is not allowed to see the baby.
3: What does the paperwork say about that? If the baby comes up as, you know, like a defect like that, they must have a whole contract, right?
4: Crazy. I think they do. Yes,
3: yeah.
4: I think they do. But traveling to another state makes it void,
3: yeah,
4: right?
3: Yeah, no, we're going to hear about this. You're
4: so,
3: right.
4: So life-saving care has to be a

0: provided, and a guardian's appointed to represent the child. This kid's not going to end up with anybody.
1: That's amazing.
0: Yeah, that's just watch that story. Yeah. The Los Angeles Lakers have been sold. This time it's a record-breaking deal, $12.5 billion, wow. Highest price ever paid for a U.S. sports franchise.
1: Without LeBron.
0: Venture capitalist, bigger than LeBron.
1: Yeah.
0: Josh Kushner, I think that's Jared's bro.
1: He is, yeah.
0: And Disney, former Disney CEO Bob Iger,
1: makes me feel dirty that those two hang out.
0: Money on money.
1: It's so much money right there. So much money.
0: And the Giants sold, I think, they can sell up to 15% to a private person. I think the Giants sold. I think it was the Giants, right? Do we hear that?
1: Yeah, there's so much demand for those small percentage ownership deals right now. I was watching a whole story on it yesterday. There are people that are backlogged on it.
0: Top five most popular dog names in the United States.
1: Oh, I got a dog coming. I got to give me some
0: Daisy,
1: of those.
0: 5, Coco, 4, Max, 3, Luna, 2, Bella, 1.
1: Oh, my God, people. Come on, Bella. What the hell is wrong? How about Pearl?
2: Talk and
1: 1,000 pearls too.
2: Balls.
0: I like Pearl. Yeah. I don't really think you should be dumping on people's dog name choices.
1: I'm being a smart ass.
0: Yeah. Yankees win. So Yankees look good. They rally 10-5. I think they rally 10-5 at Yankee Stadium. Grisham leads the way. He goes 3-for-5, 2 home runs, 4 runs batted in. Yankees have won back-to-back games. They go for the sweep today.
1: How about Ziggy? I'm looking at your hat right now.
0: Oh, I got a name for you coming up.
1: Oh, okay.
0: Red Sox were topped by the Blue Jays, losing 6-4. That's 5 losses in a row.
1: Got to stop that right now.
0: Mets lose to the Braves 6-3. They start a series with Washington. So Jets cornerback, here's the name suggestion.
1: Okay.
0: Quantez Stiggers.
1: Nice.
0: You could go 1, 2, or 3. You could go Quan, you could go Tez, you could go Stiggers, you could go Stig.
1: What's up, Stiggers? I'm going to go with Quantez.
0: I like Quantez.
1: Yeah.
0: Anyway, he collapsed the other day.
1: Oh.
0: They're saying that he's entered the NFL's concussion protocol after displaying symptoms. But I think that was the guy who stretchered off on Tuesday.
1: That's spooky.
0: OBJ will play in the preseason game. Giants-Vikings Saturday, 1 o'clock.
1: $12 million contract or whatever. There he comes.
0: He needs to make the team.
1: Yeah, he
0: needs to see something.
1: Agreed.
0: You know?
1: Yeah.
0: And the Patriots preseason begins tonight. They play Thursday Night Football against the Colts.
1: Nice.
0: All-star point guard Russell Westbrook retired and released this video to announce it.
3: You know, people forget.
4: Nobody knew who I was.
0: It's got Michael B. Jordan in it.
3: Before he was a walking headline, he was just a kid from inner city LA who could jump higher than anybody had a
0: right. There you go. You got to do a promposal, and you got to do a retirement
1: so
0: video. That's
1: it's
0: how
1: so
0: you're
1: going to
0: bookend your life
1: Did he pay Michael B. Jordan?
0: I think they're friends.
1: Okay.
0: I think they're friends.
1: That's great.
0: The Liberty look to bounce back from their recent loss. They host the Sparks tonight. There was a major meeting in the WNBA last night or yesterday to create a task force to talk about the trans comments that have been dominating the headlines when it comes to that league.
1: Yeah.
0: And the Madden 27 simulation has the Cowboys winning the Lombardi Trophy.
1: Yeah, we don't want that. We don't need that.
0: But
1: 55% on Kelsey. I don't like that.
0: I don't know who's the dominant team this year. I really don't.
1: Yeah.
0: I haven't gotten into preseason football, but I will.
1: There are sleepers out there this year, I think.
0: Stick around. We'll get to effed up news on the way. We're going to set up Vic Christopher coming on the show by playing you some clips.
1: Yeah, you guys got to watch this show if you haven't.
0: If you have an opinion on what you hear this morning, go ahead and use the talkback button. I know it's dominated for the ticket giveaway.
1: Talkback ticks for picks, crap.
0: That's cool, too. That's cool, but don't be afraid to get in there and weigh in on the show. So open up the free iHeartRadio app and then hit the talkback button.
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1: Yeah.
2: They got over 7 million views. They did the thing that they did at your dispensary, Quinn, at Sashi's. They
1: made dance?
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1: Yeah.
2: All the lotto tickets and alcohol off the table.
1: But they got gas, 7 20% million views. Gas, 20% off gas, bro. Yeah. Jesus, which place is this again?
2: It's Sunoco and Car Wash and Half Moon.
1: All right.
2: I know that you've danced twice for walking into Sashi's.
1: Just for swag.
2: Just for swag.
1: All right, I'm going to put up.
2: You would have danced for 20% off gas. You would, right? You would have?
1: Absolutely. Yeah. This is the best dance. I'm going to put the best dancers up.
2: Bill, Dan, and Denise. Those are probably the best.
1: There's a TikTok they put together of it for you guys to see over on Facebook. It's so funny.
2: I had to go to a different dispensary yesterday for Quinn.
1: Thank you for that. It was very nice. And I feel so weird because I had to stay in the car.
2: And I felt weird coming out of the legal dispensary.
1: Yes.
2: Handing you legally purchased weed to another legal adult. But it all felt dirty.
1: It felt dirty. It felt every time somebody walked by me as I'm sitting in the car. I
2: was going
1: like,
2: to get in your car.
1: You were? Exactly. That would have made it even filthier.

0: Like, I wanted to wait till you got out, and I was going to hustle over to the door and meet you.
1: The chicken state of mind goes, you want a bag? I'm like, yeah. In my mind, I'm like, because I'm going to hand this off in front of your security camera in a minute. Yeah. I want a bag.
0: Yeah, Cantor, I had to pull an audible in the middle of there because I ordered the wrong. I told them to get the wrong thing that I thought they had, but they didn't.
1: So the bud tender was so great trying to find me a match.
0: Oh, anyway, so good. It's so good.
1: Like all of this because he lost his license.
0: Yeah.
1: And he couldn't ask his wife to buy more weed.
0: Don't forget, I also lost my medical card, which I need that for yesterday too.
1: So before the dispensary, we went to get our blood tests.
0: Yes,
1: me, Quinn, and Big Al from sales, and that was delightful. We all got they let us go in at one
0: together,
1: time,
0: which I did. I've never done anything like that.
1: I watched everyone's blood get drawn. And
0: you are.
1: I don't like needles.
0: You clearly do not like needles.
1: No, I don't like that. I can take a jab for a shot
0: or something.
1: A vaccination, but the drawing of blood, no
0: right.
1: Thank you.
0: Did you
1: I don't
0: see,
1: even like when you're tying off my arm like I'm going to do heroin. I don't even like that
0: I know,
1: part
0: that feels
1: it.
0: Weird, too. Like, I was, like, thinking to myself, I never even shot drugs, but I knew a lot of guys who did. I bet this is probably a big trigger for them to watch that. Did you get about to the minute and 17-second mark, Cantara?
1: In the video you posted?
0: Yeah.
1: What part?
0: That's where they...
1: Oh, yeah.
0: It's a close-up. It's a close-up on
1: in.
0: The needle's right there in my arm. I'm like, Al, get in there. Get in on that, Al.
1: And poor Jennifer. She didn't want anything to do with the three of us.
0: She was nice. She was very
1: sweet.
0: She
1: was our phlebotomist.
0: Yeah. Phlebotomist.
1: What is that?
0: Yeah, exactly.
1: Is that what that is?
0: Phlebotomist. Well, yeah, phlebotomist. I can't remember the show, the cartoon.
1: Anyway, so we have more to tell you about the testosterone test. That's why we're at the blood at the lab yesterday.
0: And there's some discussion from one person who thinks Cantara's
1: gonna come back with a big testosterone score.
0: Yeah, he's got a big T score. And I agree. I think that's what we're going to see.
1: What makes you think I have more testosterone than you and Alan?
0: I think it's Occam's razor. Just look at you. You know, you're clearly more of a man than me.
1: What makes you say that? I'm serious now.
0: Well, you're hairy and grumbly and grovelly, and you got people doing your bidding back at that house of yours. You're clearly running a castle over this. Very manly of you.
1: I don't run the castle. I don't even wear the pants.
0: But how you act in social situations, that you're clearly a type
1: My
0: A.
1: My personality.
0: I mean, you're clearly a go-getter. You're controlling, control the conversation. It's good. It's good. That's who you are.
1: Okay. Well,
0: But it's great when we see you in such
1: vulnerable moments,
0: vulnerable
1: like when I'm getting my blood drawn,
0: with your eyes closed and your mouth going. Nom, nom, nom, nom. Oh my God.
1: I never saw the needle.
0: Never once.
1: Not ever. I never saw the needle.
0: Oh, I'll tell you, she nailed it. I also just said I didn't have the widest veins, just for the record.
1: Go see the video on the Quinn and Cantara Facebook page. F'd up news on the way, but breaking news next.
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2: 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Good morning,
3: Quinn. Quinn and I pay extra to get this this Truth Social post early.
2: Absolutely.
3: So that we can break news here on Picks 106.
2: It's only 100 grand a month, and we find out it's worth it. Is it a month or a year? I think I thought it was a month.
3: Clearly it's for institutional investors.
2: Two groups have bought it already.
3: I'm not surprised.
2: Yeah.
3: So the post from the president, for many years, the vast majority of Americans have asked to make daylight saving time permanent, but no administration has been able to get it properly done until now.
2: Right.
3: He still needs Senate approval. I'm proud to announce the House of Representatives passed the bill. It goes to the Senate for final approval. President goes
2: are sick and tired. Is that what they're saying? Yeah, sick and tired of having to change their clocks twice a year. It is foolish, inconvenient, and in some cases very costly for cities and states with watchtowers and hard-to-reach places.
3: There's also a claim from the president that murders will drop.
2: Oh, is that what he's claiming,
3: too?
2: Oh, okay.
3: I don't know.
2: With watchtowers? I don't know what that means.
3: I don't know what that means either.
2: For cities and states with watchtowers.
3: He goes on to talk about why people don't like the changing the clocks.
2: Yeah.
3: And so we'll see what happens, but I think we're on board, right?
2: We talked about this. I'm down. I think it's time. I'd like to see it sometime in my life.
3: It's going to be darker later. You're going to be getting on the bus and driving to school in the dark.
2: I got the blackout shades, baby. It's all right. Let's do it. I'm already going to bed when it's light out.
3: Just remember, we did this in the 70s, and there was there's footage out there.
2: There are going
3: to
2: be people
3: of news stories of parents taking their kid to the bus stop with flashlights.
2: Oh, okay.
3: Just be ready for this.
2: Well, that's kind of fun. I forget about the kid thing. That's right. You people with your children.
3: Right.
2: It's kind of important.
3: We tend to think so.
2: Yeah. Hey, effed up news coming up. You got a lady who's abusing raw chicken.
3: She sucks.
2: Picks 106.

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2: Good morning, Kaplan. Is that a Glenn Peter in your pocket? A story out of Maryland is going to probably make you disgusted. A woman has drawn hundreds of vultures to her neighborhood. She's been feeding them raw meat every day. She refuses to stop despite orders from the county. The woman who lives in a community near Columbia, Maryland, started leaving food out years ago after noticing, get this, some of the birds were shivering.
3: Oh, yeah, it was cold.
2: It was cold. At the height of it, she estimated she was putting out more than 200 pounds of raw chicken per day for these vultures. Now, she's got some people that are trying to help her because she's clearly got some mental stuff going on. But the stench of rotting meat, the droppings, the drippings down on their roofs, the regurgitated bones in their yards.
3: That's the part that gets me. The stench and the regurgitated bones.
2: Yeah, people saying it's like an Alfred Hitchcock movie. Judge found her guilty, but she says she's going to continue to do it because she's appealing it. Crazy.
3: I have a story out of Italy. I had no idea, but their cheese there, you know, the Parmigiano Reggiano cheese.
2: Oh, yeah, right.
3: It's so valuable that a bank actually accepts wheels of the cheese as loan collateral.
2: No.
3: Yeah, they have a vault. But the climate change is putting the system under strain. So this bank loans money to dairy farmers using young cheese wheels as security.
2: Okay.
3: They age them in climate-controlled vaults until they're ready to sell.
2: All right.
3: One vault alone holds more than 500,000 cheese wheels worth over $340 million.
2: And the climate is now affecting the cheese wheel.
3: The heat wave in Europe, right?
2: Yeah, it was so hot over there.
3: It's driving energy costs up 30%, and it's hurting cows. Their production is down 10%.
2: Wow, I suppose that makes the Reggiano cheese probably go up in price.
3: Yeah.
2: And
3: who effing knew, man? Cool.
2: They must insure their cheese wheel that they're holding as collateral in case of situations like this.
3: I saw Rand Paul late last week at Fort Knox confirming that there was gold there.
2: He did. Like all of it?
3: He said it was all there, but no one, he didn't know.
2: I believe
3: there was
2: him.
3: No video. I don't know if you can take video inside
2: I don't
3: Fort
2: think
3: Knox.
2: So. I believe Rand Paul when he says that.
3: Yeah, I mean, I'm glad somebody went
2: why
3: to look.
2: Why would he lie? Yeah.
3: Why would he lie?
2: I don't know.
3: They all lie.
2: Rand Paul's not going to lie about the gold in Fort Knox, I don't think.
3: I think he might.
2: All right.
3: But he did say it was there. So.
2: Yeah, well, that's your F-Dub news, everybody.
3: Speaking of politics, Carolyn Leavitt is leaving the White House.
2: She just got back.
3: I have a theory, and Fallon has a theory, and you can hear it next.
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1: Well, switching gears to some business news, Chick-fil-A just announced their new fall menu. Yeah, fall chicken. So, turkey?
2: Not a bad, that's a good point.
3: All right, yeah. Okay.
2: Queuing up some Fallon, just because I thought when his take on Carolyn Levitt leaving the White House,
3: yeah.
2: I thought the same thing yesterday.
1: Some more big news today. Trump announced that Caroline Levitt is resigning as White House press secretary.
3: That's not bad.
1: That story again, Caroline Levitt was definitely one of the staffers left on Air Force One.
2: Oh,
1: really? You didn't take me?
3: Yeah.
1: Yeah. Apparently, she's moving on to an easier job working as the press secretary for Taylor Farms Lettuce.
2: So she just came off maternity leave.
3: Right.
2: She said she's going back to be a mom and take care of her kids. I get all that, but she has to think twice about him leaving everyone on the airplane.
3: There
2: to get shot
3: seems
2: down.
3: To be a legit concern about that. Clearly, about his safety, and they were all targets. Now, they went back. They got off the gutter plane, too, and went back to the original Air Force One, which is fairly well protected, at least. And
2: but,
3: Trump went
2: but
3: to the third plane.
2: But only a few people were in the know, right, about why he,
3: I think
2: what was
3: only
2: happening.
3: Rubio and Bessent knew
2: so
3: that he was
2: So there were
3: gone.
2: Military members and media members and staff members who were all in the dark.
3: Yes.
2: But so perhaps Carolyn Levitt was weighing that.
3: Yeah, but even more so, there are people who knew, like people were worried about it happening, too, which is just as nuts to me. So
2: it's a wild story.
3: Yeah, I don't know who's going to replace her, but no one's going to hold that kind of. No one's going to hold it like she held it.
2: Yeah,
3: I'm sorry.
2: It's going to be tough to fill her shoes.
3: Yeah.
2: Coming up in the feed just after the top of the hour, I'll tell you who just set a modern-day record for days at sea and what's happening to those sailors.
3: It's Picks 106.

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1: Make room. You're about to get fed. The feed with Quinn and Cantera.
2: Hey, good.
3: Yeah, welcome to Thursday, everybody. Sun and clouds today. Maybe a possible shower. High temps near 80. Cantera's got the feed.
4: We have one Powerball grand prize winner winning tickets sold in Illinois.
3: Oh, I wanted it to be me.
4: You wanted it to be you.
3: Yeah.
4: As of yesterday, the aircraft carrier, the USS Abraham Lincoln, had been at sea for 264 days straight. That's a modern-day record.
3: Oh, my God.
4: Now, we're talking about it because there are reports that conditions are dire and there is a mental health crisis about to happen, according to some of the people on board, or at least family members of some of the people on board.
3: Sailors so worn down that, according to one family member, the ship's own doctor warned they need to reach port sooner. People are going to start losing their minds.
4: On board, the news is leaking out that the food has to be rationed, that there are toilet issues, deplorable conditions. No comment from Secretary of Defense Pete Hegseth.
3: That's ugly, man.
4: Vacant building fire last night in Albany, about 10:30 on Central Ave. They had to shut down parts of Central Ave. Firefighters called to 70 Central Ave for a two-alarm fire. Heavy flames coming from the rear of the building.
3: Vacant place.
4: Vacant, but how?
3: Yeah.
4: How?
3: Yeah, exactly.
4: A man who ran an in-home daycare with his wife is believed to have killed his wife and their young daughter before taking his own life. This happened yesterday in Minnesota. Here's the police chief.
5: Upon arrival, officers located a deceased 41-year-old male with a self-inflicted gunshot wound and a deceased 41-year-old female and 7-year-old female victim with stab wounds. They were all members of the same family.
4: They find a 78-year-old victim dead at home in a neighboring city.
3: Was the kid still alive?

0: with the stab wounds? Is that what they're inferring?
1: No.
0: Okay.
1: Nope.
0: My God, man.
2: And a Texas court ordering that a fetus with a rare heart defect carried by a surrogate receive life-saving treatment after birth. The baby was born yesterday. The ruling follows a dispute between a California-based parents, the intended parents, who sought an abortion after the defect was diagnosed at about 20 weeks. The surrogate disagreed and traveled to Texas where there was protection.
0: Wait, who tells, who goes, the parents must go to the surrogate and say, listen, we kind of want you to get rid of this baby.
2: I think it's all in the paperwork.
0: Oh, that makes more sense.
2: Like you mentioned earlier.
0: Right.
2: The birth mother can't see the baby. That's part of the deal.
0: Okay, all right. And the can't parent hold the baby or anything.
2: Can't see nothing. Yeah. And the parent, the intended parents are not on board, and the baby's been given a caregiver.
0: Yeah.
2: Guardian.
0: Quick side note. We saw the tiniest baby yesterday at the lab. It was the tiniest.
2: That's how the size of babies.
0: But even the woman next to me was blown away.
2: It was like 2 day old baby.
0: It was incredible. Yeah. I don't see stuff like that very much.
2: Quinn, me, and Big Al from sales went to go get our blood drawn, so we all spent time in the waiting room.
0: Nice.
2: And we all went in to get it drawn together.
0: Yeah, it was
2: thanks
0: good.
2: To Jennifer over there at the lab.
0: She's great. Here we go.
3: Talk and balls.
2: The Yankees take down the Mariners 10-5. They've now won back-to-back games. They go for the sweep today. Red Sox have lost 5 in a row, falling to Toronto 6-4.
0: What's up? Can go down.
2: And the Mets lose to the Braves 6-3. They'll start a series with the Nationals tonight. You have John Harbaugh, coach of the Giants, saying that Odell Beckham Jr. will play Saturday when they play the Vikings.
0: That's exciting, huh?
2: That means he hasn't made the team.
0: Right.
2: That's what I think.
0: That's fun, right?
2: And Jets quarterback Quantez Stigers recovering after a scary incident. He collapsed on Tuesday. He carried him off on a stretcher. They said he's in concussion protocol, for what it's worth. You have all-star point guard Russell Wilson retiring from the NBA after 18 seasons, and the Lakers have been sold for more than $12 billion to a team led by Josh Kushner, Jared's brother, and Bob Iger, former CEO of Disney.
0: They think these teams are going to get five times as valuable here soon. It's once they go international, because everything's going to, they're going to suck in as much money as they can.
2: Liberty look to bounce back from their loss to the Fever. They host the Sparks tonight, and Madden 27 has the Cowboys as the Super Bowl winners in their latest simulation.
0: That's what I thought.
2: All right, hang out. We're going to have Vic Christopher from Troy and from that reality show Age Inappropriate.
0: Yeah, you got to hear this show and see it. It's fun.
2: He's going to call in around 9:10. It's Carolyn's birthday. She's 25.
0: Oh, today is. Okay.
2: Yeah.
0: Oh, boy.
2: Vic told me she's aging out, but he thinks he's going to keep her.
0: And she's capable, I think.
2: So
0: she's a lot.
2: In order to set up the video, we'll play you some of the highlights from this reality show next.
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1: Good morning, Capilano. A foggy August morning, yeah. From what I understand.
2: We have the Field of Dreams game tonight. So yes. Philadelphia Phillies play the Minnesota Twins. It's exclusively on Netflix. Pre-game at 6:30. First pitch at 7:30. They haven't played this in a few years. So
1: yeah, why don't they do this every year?
2: I don't know, but it's always fun to watch.
1: Totally,
2: so
1: man.
2: Field of Dreams game tonight. Netflix only.
1: I'm going to sound like an idiot, probably. What is the history of that? Isn't this like the original field?
2: It's that from the movie.
1: Yeah.
2: It's the cornfield ballpark.
1: And when I lived in Colorado, I lived down the road from Kevin Costner. He built that same field on his property in Aspen. I thought that was pretty cool, too.
2: Want to have a game, a catch?
1: Yeah. Hey, absolutely do want to have.
2: I know you do. His music gets to Quinn every time.
1: The best.
2: It reminds him of all the holes in his childhood.
1: Oh, my God. Yeah, like a Swiss cheese, man.
2: All the dads that didn't play catch with him.
1: That's
2: true. Can't help but think about it.
1: That's the one thing I did learn from dad.
2: Which dad?
1: From the second dad. From the dad who raised me guy.
2: Okay.
1: Jim. Taught me how to pitch. Hey, got me to college baseball. Got me to college.
2: All right.
1: Quadruple A or whatever.
2: Let's go to a couple of cuts from our guest who's coming up. We're going to talk to Vic Christopher, from entrepreneur from Troy.
1: Right. Got a bunch of businesses, owns a bunch of properties. He's a mover. He's a shaker.
2: He has a very young girlfriend. She's 20. She's turned 25 today. Vic's like 50.
1: Yes.
2: They're one of like five couples featured on this Wii TV show, which you can watch online, called Age Inappropriate. And in my opinion, and I'm not a reality show guy.
1: Yeah.
2: They're the best couple to watch.
1: I know. And I can't tell if I'm just swayed because it's Vic.
2: I can't tell either because it's local or what. But
1: in my opinion, it's a whole lot of fun to watch and it's awkward as hell.
2: When you, for people who followed Vic and maybe even his girlfriend, because they do a lot of videos and food reviews and stuff like that.
1: Right.
2: It looks beautiful. Like, you know, everything looks perfect online.
1: Right.
2: That is not the case.
1: No, it's like you ripped the Facebook face off of it and we're seeing the real stuff.
2: Here's a little bit from Age Inappropriate with Vic and Caroline.
3: I don't want a boyfriend, especially a 50-year-old boyfriend who's out at the bar all night, Vic. Do you think it's healthy to drink every night?
4: I'm in perfect shape. This is the best shape of my life.
3: No.
4: This is what you do.
3: It's not normal.
4: There's nobody in the shape that I'm in. I am a physical specimen.
2: He's being
4: okay?
2: A ham here. He's flexing his muscles. Being a ham.
1: Yeah.
3: Were you flirting with girls last night, Vic?
4: No.
3: Did you get their numbers?
4: No. What are you talking about?
3: I don't believe you. How can I expect you to commit to me for the rest of our lives if you can't even commit to coming home at 12 in the morning?
4: Commit to you? We've been arguing like maniacs lately. It's out of control.
3: Like, you're not a trustworthy person.
4: And you are obsessive and suffocating.
1: Listen, Vic is in the hospitality business. It's his job to press palms, look people in the eye, and continue to do stuff while he's maybe not at regular business hours. She's smothering him. True.
2: Well, I'm not saying I'm not on Team Vic, but she's smothering him.
1: I think she's concerned because he sees a lot of pretty ladies.
2: I think there's jealousy is a part of it.
1: Yeah.
2: One more clip from our upcoming guest. Vic's on the show a little after 9.
4: Getting divorced previously is impacting my relationship with Caroline. She'll be 25 next year.
2: Today.
4: And that's the age where it seems like women want progress. They want marriage. Wow. Then they want kids. And then ultimately they'll want a divorce. Like, I think we have a great life. Like, I don't know. I'm not looking to change things today.
3: We've been talking about this stuff for a year.
4: I know, but it's always like the next thing. Like, why can't we just enjoy life right now?
2: I remember saying that to my now wife when I was 30.
1: I know. That's the kind of thing you say when you're 30. Exactly.
3: You never want the next thing. That makes me nervous.
4: I like this thing. I like where we're at right now.
3: Like,
4: we got a good thing.
3: Too.
4: I like life right now. Yeah. We're getting along. Things are good. Like, I don't want to f*** it up.
3: I just want to see some signs of commitment from you. It's insane that
2: she's pissed. They have a dog now, but at the point of filming, he wouldn't even commit to a dog.
1: He's got a thriving business. He's got a cute 25-year-old girlfriend. You're goddamn right.
2: Maybe
1: he's happy right now. He's happy.
2: So I don't know if I'm going to bring this up to Vic.
1: Yeah.
2: My wife's like, I can't. He looks so much older than 50.
1: Oh, he does?
2: Yeah, I don't think that.
1: I don't know.
2: He
1: still looks ageless.
2: They asked some of Carolyn's friends about how he looks.
1: Oh, okay.
3: Well, according to him, he's still 29.
5: Yeah,
3: so
5: he still looks 29, according to him.
6: Does he look 29 to you?
3: Vic does not look 29. No.
1: Oh,
5: do you love him?
3: I do love him, but I don't always like him.
1: Welcome to the party, sister.
2: The club.
1: Yeah, that's the way it's going.
2: That's how it works.
1: Okay, that's good. I hadn't heard her say that yet, so now I know where she stands.
2: Where I'm at, episode one, it doesn't look good.
1: It does not look good for them after episode one. But, you know, he might find another 25-year-old. She may find another 50-year-old. We'll see how this plays out. We'll talk to Vic.
2: My second favorite storyline, real quick, is the MILF who's got the younger husband, and she was able to quit her job because she's so successful on OnlyFans.
1: Oh, my God.
2: But now her young husband's parents have found out she's on OnlyFans, and she just left the house in lingerie.
1: That's another couple on the show. I haven't seen them yet.
2: Did I tell you she's not attractive?
1: Oh, yes. All right.
2: Not that that matters.
1: Oh, it certainly does add a little bit of a kink to it.
2: Just another layer at all. Yeah.
1: Like was there a mukbang OnlyFans thing going on over there?
2: Well, you got half of it right.
1: Okay, good.
2: So like Quinn said, we'll talk to Vic coming up just after 9. We do have Critical Cheese to get to. Reacher is back.
0: Quinn and Cantara in the morning. 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

0: We're back. It's Quinn and Cantara on Picks 106.
1: Yeah, I kept my tape on for well past the 15 minutes that she asked me to.
2: Same here.
1: I don't have any bruising. It was a delightful experience at the lab getting our blood drawn yesterday, Capital Land.
2: Jennifer was let us go in all together. So it was me, Quinn, Big Al getting our blood drawn.
1: That's the way to do medicine, bro.
2: For our testosterone test. So just a little bit of a hiccup. The doctor was supposed to come in for a big reveal here on air.
1: Right.
2: Middle to next week. But he's checking with lawyers. He wants to do everything right.
1: We don't want to be.
2: I don't want to put him in a position.
1: Putting him in a weird position. He's been awesome, and we're still going to find out our, our numbers and all that stuff.
2: We'll have to go and get our scores, but keep it to yourself.
1: Yes.
2: Then we're going to give them to a guy named Chris.
1: Yes.
2: Who works here, and he's going to play the role of the doctor, and he'll do an on air reveal.
1: They call him Gooby.
2: Was it with a B or a T?
1: I think the AM guy was Goody, so I think this is Gooby. Goody with a T is probably what it is.
2: I think he's Goody with a T, and the other guy was Gooby with a B. That's why I just said Chris.
1: Okay, well, it's no fun.
2: I know.
1: Chris.
2: I don't want to get... All right, yeah, so
1: what's
2: Gooby...
1: What's up, Goots?
2: Goots.
1: He's going to stand in for the doc and read our T scores.
2: I'm going to know my score from the doctor, because we're going to go see the real doctor. You're going to know your score, but don't share it.
1: I won't.
2: I know it's hard for you not to share it.
1: I won't.
2: Okay, and then we'll have
1: I'll probably tell you.
2: No, don't share it.
1: I probably won't be able to hold on to it.
2: He's not even lying.
1: I can keep a secret.
2: If you go
1: know.
2: To the doctor 10 a.m. on Tuesday,
1: yes.
2: And the reveal is 9 a.m. on Wednesday, you won't be able to hold it.
1: No, I promise I will hold it.
2: All right, please.
1: It's too important to this.
2: It's very important.
1: Right now. Are we going to get Al's number too? Is that not going to be public?
2: Al, the sales guy,
1: Big
2: came
1: Al.
2: With us. We should get his.
1: All right, good.
2: He was pretty lippy yesterday.
1: He was a little lippy.
2: You know what I mean?
1: Yeah, yeah.
2: I feel like he needs to come down a peg or two.
1: Go see Cantara in complete horror getting his blood drawn. Eyes closed, looking up at the hello sunshine on the wall.
2: I wasn't in horror. I just wasn't looking.
1: You were up with your eyes closed going,
2: How do you not look at things? By not looking at them. So we got
1: That's
2: some
1: a good point.
2: Critical Cheese coming your way. Reacher is back.
1: Yeah.
2: Season 4.
1: That surprised me. I did not see that coming yet.
2: Three episodes they dropped yesterday.
1: It's Quinn and Cantara, Picks 106.

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1: Critical cheese. Big nuggets of pap served up right.
2: Given 87 positive score on Rotten Tomatoes. People love Reacher. Season 4 dropped yesterday on Prime. They gave you 3 episodes.
3: It was like a present under the tree Christmas morning last night, but I'd already taken my, what's that pill you take to go to sleep nowadays? And sometimes you get up and wander.
2: I don't.
3: Yeah. Whatever that one I take, I already take it. So I'm like desperately trying to fight against it watching Reacher. I only got like 15 minutes and I was out.
2: But is it the same stupid texture as always?
3: Oh, yeah, bro. There's a whole Philly cheesesteak.
2: Fuss up thing.
3: You can see some of that. I put that actually up on the Facebook for you guys. I'm pretty psyched.
2: It's one of those shows you got. I have to go into knowing it's going to be a kind of stupid at times, but just enjoy it anyway.
3: A ridiculous, impossible ending will happen, you know.
2: I can tell you this. The feeling you get when the Reacher season ends, that hollow, empty feeling.
3: Yeah, I hate it.
2: They're going to fill it for you because there's a spinoff for Neely.
3: I can't wait. This is happening right after Reacher?
2: Yeah, September 16th, when Reacher season finale ends, the Neely series will pick up.
3: Spike that vein, so Paramount, or whoever you are.
2: Reacher junkies will have something to fall onto.
3: Oh, my God. Thank God. Neely, though. We like Neely.
2: We do, right? And I'll tell you, now we know she's not going to die this season.
3: Oh, that's a good
2: spoiler alert.
3: Excellent point.
2: Seinfeld has been renewed to run on Netflix for another 5 years.
3: That's cool.
2: I wonder how much money Jerry gets.
3: Just constantly money coming in. And I saw this morning, GoFundMe has been set up for the widow of Malcolm Jamal Warner, Theo Huxtable. Remember, he died, his kids were drowning, and he was out there trying to save them.
2: Yeah, I remember.
3: Tanisha Warner has been struggling financially since her husband passed away last year and has been the sole provider for their young daughter. It's a story from Page Six. Is she's also in a court battle, like we were talking off the air
2: with his mother,
3: with the mother.
2: That's
3: over
2: why
3: finances.
2: She doesn't have any money right now.
3: Yeah, yeah. So, I mean, look, wait, are you gonna?
2: You're asking me if I sanction this GoFundMe?
3: You're the sanctioner. Yeah.
2: I wish it didn't come to this.
3: Yeah,
2: I'm not happy about it.
3: I'm not happy either. They're children, who shouldn't be suffering for
2: 51-49. Go ahead and have that GoFundMe.
3: Awesome. There you go. That's your critical.
2: I don't like it.
3: Critical cheese, everybody.
2: One more.
3: Sanctioned. Oh, you got one more story.
2: Yeah, I mean Rosie O'Donnell got a tattoo.
3: Oh, this is delightful.
2: The tattoo was they. And that's so she would remember her daughter's pronouns.
3: Okay.
2: Pronoun. Her kid's pronoun.
3: Right.
2: But she butchers it.
4: And I had it tattooed on my wrist so that I would never forget that it would remind me. Mm. And I thought she'd be very touched, and she didn't give two She could not care less. I just did it again.
2: She just did it. Twice.
3: What was her plan? To look at the tattoo every time
2: before
3: you talk? Okay, all right. There you go.
2: Mm-hmm.
3: That's your critical cheese, everybody. How critical is that? Pretty damn critical.
2: Chance to grab $1,000 win a trip to Vegas, and we'll send you to the iHeartRadio Music Festival. 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And then after that, we'll talk to Vic Christopher from Age Inappropriate.
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2: Hey, good. A great day here in the Capital Region. I heard Food Fest was a big success yesterday. We're looking at sun clouds today. A possible shower. High temps near 80. Cantara's got your feed.
3: A single winning ticket in last night's $1 billion Powerball drawing was sold in Quincy, Illinois.
2: Lucky bastards.
3: The lump. If you want to take the lump, it's $450 million.
2: Well, yeah, you got time to spend $450 million. You're damn right.
3: I got time,
2: man.
3: Record-breaking deployment at sea is reportedly creating a mental health crisis aboard the USS aircraft carrier. About 5,000 sailors and Marines have been on board USS Abraham Lincoln since November. Partly because of the war with Iran. Family members say there have been multiple attempts by some sailors to jump overboard.
2: That's amazing. Multiple sailors.
3: Secretary of Defense Hegseth was questioned, but didn't give us any further details.
2: The doctor, the ship's own doctor, warned they need to reach port soon or people are going to start losing their minds, unquote.
3: Setting a modern-day record for our military at sea at 264 days. Rescuers in Western Colombia are racing against the clock. This is the vital 72-hour survival window.
2: Okay.
3: The death toll from Monday's 7.4 earthquake has risen to 265 with 500 still missing. We are watching some miracles.
2: Yeah, they pulled a woman out. I think they pulled a baby out.
3: Days ago.
2: Yeah, and the baby's mother was alive. That's nice to know.
3: The CDTA is hiring. They got a career fair today, 2 to 6 at their headquarters in Albany. Technical trainers, bus operators, customer service reps, maintenance workers. What one of these things could you do?
2: I think maybe I could be a technical trainer. I have no idea what I'd be training.
3: I could be an operator, but I don't want to.
2: Oh, yeah. No, I don't want that kind of responsibility.
3: I feel like I might scrape a car.
2: I know, maybe I'll be at the ticket office. Something like that.
3: Well, yeah, customer service. Yeah, I can see you doing that.
2: All right.
3: The Los Angeles Lakers have been sold again. This time it's a record-breaking deal worth $12.

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1: Were you flirting with girls last night, Vic?
2: No.
1: Did you get their numbers?
2: No. What are you talking about?
1: I don't believe you. How can I expect you to commit to me for the rest of our lives if you can't even commit to coming home at 12 in the morning?
2: Commit to you? We've been arguing like maniacs lately. It's out of control.
1: Like, you're not a trustworthy person.
2: And you are obsessive and suffocating.
3: Wow. Now, Vic's 50, and he said that to his 24-year-old girlfriend at the time. His girlfriend, Caroline, turns 25 today.
4: 25 today, right?
3: And Vic's like, can I say happy birthday to her on the radio? Absolutely, Vic. He's coming on at 9:10.
4: He's a little concerned that she's acting like his mother, or hovering too much or something, asking too much of him.
3: My defense of Vic...
4: Yeah.
3: And I haven't picked a side yet. I'm only one episode deep into Age Inappropriate on WeTV.
4: Vic, I'm 100% on your side already, bro.
3: Again, you haven't seen the whole thing.
4: That's true.
3: In defense of Vic, he said it. My business is my lover.
4: Yeah, he made his, ABCs of him, man.
3: You can't change him.
4: And, the guy's a successful businessman. He's got businesses to keep going. If you want to keep going out to Utica and get your garbage plate for your social media, you've got to let him make some money still.
3: He doesn't have to be out till 1:55.
4: All right, well, we'll talk to Vic and see what his excuse is.
3: I'm actually really looking forward to this interview.
4: Too.
3: All right, we'll also give you some details on our lab test yesterday. Our blood test that for our testosterone levels. A little bit of a hiccup in the plan, but we'll explain it to you next.
4: All right, it's Quinn and Cantera, Pix 106.

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1: Morning, Capital Land.
2: Coming up, a special edition of Fat America. Yeah. It's the dumbest food on the market. It's the dumbest thing we've done to food since we accepted melty as a word.
1: Oh, yeah. No, I think I know what you're talking about.
2: Yeah. So yeah. I'm not even saying it's a bad item.
1: No.
2: It's just a dumb idea.
1: No, but you want to hear about it.
2: Yesterday, me, I'm Cantera, Quinn,
1: and, I'm Quinn.
2: And Big Al from sales all went to the blood lab to get our blood drawn for our testosterone test.
1: Like, insert Benny Hill music if I'm not dating myself here for some people.
2: I shouldn't have followed you guys.
1: I didn't, of course, Al knew where we're going. I'd never been to the place. Of course, I didn't even have my phone open with the address. So, giant traffic and stuff. I'm trying to follow Al. If I lose Al, I got nothing.
2: Yeah, I know.
1: I got nowhere to go. I don't know where to go.
2: I don't even know how you guys beat me. Because you went right, but you should have gone left.
1: I know. I don't know what he was doing.
2: Anyway, Jennifer at the lab was nice enough to let us all go in at once.
1: Wasn't she great?
2: She was great. So there's video of us having our blood drawn.
1: Yeah.
2: And then we're sending the blood off, and then the results were supposed to be read here by our doctor friend.
1: Yes.
2: He's an upstanding citizen and wants to check all kinds of lawyer stuff before he comes on the radio.
1: Of course he does.
2: And I get it.
1: Of course he does. So we're going to have a stand-in doctor playing him.
2: We're going to ask Gooby, also a sales fella.
1: Right.
2: Whose dream was to be on the radio for 40 years.
1: He's been here for 40 years, right?
2: He's always wanted to be on the radio. No one's let him, so he's just selling stuff.
1: Yeah.
2: He's like the guy in an Office Space.
1: The stapler guy?
2: Yeah, keep moving his desk.
1: Yeah. It's very similar.
2: Yep.
1: But so he's going to tell us what our T count is.
2: But we have to go meet with the real doctor first.
1: Do we have to actually go and talk to him? Or do you just go to the portal and get the numbers?
2: Oh, can you do that?
1: Well, that's what I do every time.
2: That's what I want to do.
1: Yeah, let's find that out.
2: Unless you need to talk to him.
1: Well, I mean, it seems like we'll figure it out.
2: I think I want to talk to him.
1: Okay.
2: I don't want numbers that I don't know what they mean.
1: No, good point.
2: I'm going to talk to him.
1: All right, good call.
2: I'm going to talk
1: to Gooby. You talk to the real doctor, and we'll see what device changes.
2: That's hilarious. All right, stick around. That special edition of Fat America coming up next.
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1: Special little cashmere right there. We don't play that song very much in the morning, but it's time for Fat America, everybody, you big fat people.
2: 2 weeks from tomorrow, Arby's back with their steak nuggets. New and improved steak nuggets.
1: What do you mean, improved?
2: The nuggets aren't improved, but the sauce, they have an all-new horsey ranch dipping sauce.
1: I think it's pronounced horsey.
2: Okay.
1: Just for the record.
2: Isn't it horseradish?
1: It is, but I think we pronounced it horsey growing up. Am I doing that wrong for all this time?
2: We use the proper name. We use the biblical name, horseradish.
1: Yeah, well, I always say horsey. I say horsey sauce, and that was the white sauce, if I'm not mistaken.
2: Yeah, it has a little kick to it.
1: Exactly. Yeah, it's tasty.
2: They come in 5 and 9 pieces, but they also come in a new 20-count party pack that throw in with some fries.
1: So you get 20 steak nuggets at the drive-thru. Yeah. Drive the hour to the party.
2: They also feature a steak nugget potato bowl, which features crispy potatoes and melted cheese on top of the nuggets.
1: Oh, they're not concerned about health, are they, over there at the Arby's?
2: Last year when they debuted this, we got some good reviews, including this one here from Authentic. That's cut.
3: All right, you two, appreciate it. This better be bussing. We gonna need a discussion. Arby's, I had my suspicions about who was keeping y'all in business, and I still have those same suspicions. It's marinated smoked steak that's been seasoned with salt and pepper. They come in either 5 or 9. You can get these by themselves on a sandwich or in a bowl.
2: You mean a steak sandwich?
1: A sandwich?
2: Yeah, that's new too.
1: They look like steak tips to me.
2: How are they?
3: Absolutely not. Oh,
2: I don't think she liked him.
1: Yeah, she didn't like him?
2: I don't think so.
3: I had so much hope in you, Arby's. This tastes like...
2: Yep, she's a little bit let down.
1: As much fun as we make of Arby's having something called a steak nugget, it's probably what I would order if I drove over to Arby's right now because it's straight protein. There's no bread, none of that crap. It's a bowl of protein.
2: It's like the guy who said dipping his sandwich in a Coke was a McDonald's hack.
1: It's stupid.
2: This is just reinventing what we've always had.
1: Exactly. It actually makes complete sense to me.
2: But it's all available 2 weeks from tomorrow. Another thing you won't get, Quinn.
1: I know.
2: You tried with the apple pie.
1: I know. I'll screw that up too. There's no Arby's around, is there?
2: We're getting closer to our interview with Troy's Vic Christopher from the show Age Inappropriate. He's 50 and his girlfriend Caroline turns 25.
1: My wife had a problem with his monogrammed

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1: We're going to talk to Vic Christopher from Agent Appropriate, Troy Entrepreneur, coming up here in a few minutes. Just quick rock news, just one piece here.
0: Okay.
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2: 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Rock and roll!
1: Oh, man. We're live. That's live rock news.
0: Had to get it in there.
1: Richie Blackmore joined Deep Purple last night for the first time in 33 years at Jones Beach.
0: How about that, huh?
1: So if you were going to that show at Jones Beach, you caught a good one yesterday.
0: I want to see what that looked like. Seriously.
1: I thought I had audio. I have a little bit of audio from yesterday.
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4: Local famous
2: What's
4: guy.
2: Happening?
3: You're happening, man.
4: You sure are.
3: We're watching you on Age Inappropriate, and I don't know, do they come out with, do they tell you what couple's killing it? Because you and Caroline are killing it on that show.
2: Hey, we appreciate that so much. It's Caroline's birthday, by the way.
3: 25, right?
5: Yes, hi.
4: Oh, Caroline's there.
3: Happy birthday, Caroline.
5: Thank you.
4: Caroline, I just added you on Instagram. Will you please accept?
5: Sure.
4: Okay.

0: Yeah, of course.
1: was it awkward having a watch party for episode one because you guys you weren't always clicking,
2: right?
0: It's pretty awkward. Like my grandma was there. So.
3: It was a career highlight for me. Just to have all of the people that supported us throughout this journey with us to watch the show for the first time, it was a real thrill. It was fantastic.
2: So, Vic, listen, real quick, but Little Pex, Troy Wine Co., how many businesses do you have? Like 5, 6 businesses? You're a busy man. You're an entrepreneur. You laid the groundwork early on here, right, with Caroline?
3: Look, we have 6 different businesses in downtown Troy, but we still have to promote. We're not waving the checkered flag just yet on downtown Troy. There's a lot of promotion. You know, I think in the upper region, we know Troy is a cool place. People say, like, it's like got a Brooklyn vibe. But, you know, we need to tell this story to a bigger audience, and this was my best idea on how to promote Troy.
1: Okay, but people are going, hey, is it real? It seems real to me. That's real tension.
2: Awkward.
3: I mean, it represents pretty much the conflicts in our lives on a regular basis pretty accurately. And you're going to see some of the scenes are really going to hit home. I mean, we put our heart and soul into this, and I hope people enjoy it.
1: You can watch it on WeTV. WeTV, and then Roku and Prime and that kind of stuff.
2: Some stuff on YouTube as well.
1: Let me ask this guy. I had a question for Vic, but I didn't know because I didn't know Caroline was here. But let me ask Caroline this question. Do you think Vic would ever give up control to some of his businesses, like hire some general managers? Could you ever see him doing that, Caroline?
0: I mean, he's there 24/7. So I think maybe as he gets older, maybe he wants to retire, he would. But not now.
2: How did you guys meet?
3: We met on Bumble, which ironically is a dating app where you put your age range in first. So, you know, I was looking for somebody in the 21 to 28, 30 range, something like that. And Caroline, I don't know, what were you thinking, Caroline?
0: I mean, my age range is like 21 to 50, so it's pretty broad.
3: We would not have met otherwise.
1: What's that, Vic?
3: Thank you, Bumble. Oh, we would not have met otherwise. We thank Bumble, absolutely.
1: It's Vic Christopher and Caroline from Age Inappropriate. Vic's 50. Caroline turns 25 today. How do you guys handle the online reaction? Because people come in at you pretty hot.
3: I don't care anymore. I mean, I think that, you know, the crazy comments are something that people like to scroll through. So it's actually content is the way I look at it. Like, say whatever you want. I don't care. I mean, I don't comment on other people's Instagram pages, so I can't relate to a person that would do that. But by all means, go ahead. Let's increase the clickbait.
2: My wife doesn't comment. My wife barely goes on Facebook, and she's annoyed by that damn the robe with the VC on it. The with your initials. She thinks it's ridiculous.
3: Well, maybe it is a little ridiculous.
2: Okay. Have you had that for a long time? Is that just your style?
3: It was a birthday gift from an ex-girlfriend, actually, I have to admit.
2: Oh, boy, sorry.
1: Hey, you can't include yourself. Who's your favorite couple on the show besides you two?
3: I have to say that the couple that we haven't seen yet, and you're going to see them tomorrow at 9 p.m., Kent and J-Ann. He's a 61-year-old guy from Honolulu, and she's 30 years old, and they met in the Philippines. He's like a passport bro that he really went out to meet somebody that he could basically have a bunch of kids with. And, you know, it seems like she's regretting the move.
1: He doesn't want her to go home, right?
3: Yeah, she seems like she's captured there or something. I mean, now, you know, being in Hawaii is no prison sentence. If you've ever been to Honolulu, it's pretty much paradise.
1: Vic, do you have producer credits on this show? You talk like you were behind the scenes on it.
3: My career started in production, so it's like it's a full circle return to production for me. I was an independent filmmaker before I started any of this stuff.
2: He likes to talk to
3: many, many years ago.
2: I respect that.
1: Well, I love
3: production. I love it.
1: I don't do reality shows, but I'm doing you and Caroline.
2: Yeah.
1: I'm digging
2: I don't know what's going to happen.
1: I don't either.
2: Sounds like you guys are in the same room right now.
3: I don't know what's going to happen. I don't even know our current status because it's a very... Reality TV is a very confusing... We're sitting with Caroline's family yesterday, and they're asking our status, and like, we're not really sure. Caroline, right now, but we're trying to figure it all out.
2: Get pregnant. That'll do it. Get pregnant, oh Caroline.
1: Jesus.
2: What? You locking down,
0: that's
2: sister?
0: Pretty scary.
1: Hey,
0: yeah, that's pretty scary.
1: Vic, are you taking the night off here, or are you working on Caroline's birthday?
3: Caroline has me for the whole day. Whatever Caroline wants, Caroline gets. I have a crazy birthday gift. I wish I could tell you guys, but it's a surprise.
1: Well, happy birthday, Caroline. We'll be watching.
2: Have
1: good
2: fun,
1: luck to
2: you
1: show.
2: Guys. Thanks.
0: Thank you so much.
3: Right, thank you, guys. Love you guys.
2: TV. It's Quinn and Cantera, Pix 106.
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1: Ooh, man. Good morning, Capital Land.
2: Thanks to Vic Christopher, and then I didn't realize his girlfriend Caroline would be on for coming on.
1: I know,
2: earlier
1: I didn't,
2: this hour.
1: I felt a little awkward and like excited all at the same time.
2: Vic's 50; she just turned 25 today. They've been dating for 3 years. There's an age gap, and it's featured on this show.
1: Yeah, and they are clearly the stars, and there's clearly some real tension. And I know people say, "Well, it's all fake or whatever," but you know, when you've been following the before they came on the television show, we've been watching this, you can tell if they're perfectly fit for this kind of thing. And they're wide open about how they feel, usually.
2: From watching them on social media before this show aired, but I know how social media works.
1: Like everybody, it's perfect.
2: I also didn't realize they were together 3 years. He's talking like someone who's turning 30.
1: I know.
2: And trying to delay getting married. But he's 50, and he's...
1: Love the balls going on Bumble. Let me put in 21 to 28. Let me
2: that was his age
1: 21
2: gap.
1: 21 to 28 is what I'm looking for, ladies.
2: And her age gap was 25 to 50 or whatever.
1: Or something, yeah.
2: Anyway, we're going to podcast that interview. We'll get it up after the show. Yeah. To recap, the keyword for a chance to win a trip to Vegas. The keyword is Vegas.
1: Nice.
2: So text Vegas to 200-200 for a chance to pick up $1,000 to win a trip to Vegas and our iHeartRadio Music Festival. It's 200-200. It's a nationwide contest. And I just learning this morning, if you buy M&M's, Skittles, or Starburst on Amazon today, you're going to get it. You're going to get the candies with the new colors, with the beet juice.
1: Without the dye.
2: Yeah, beet juice for red, turmeric for yellow, and then a combination of things for green.
1: Don Cantara, there's Skittles and Starburst in our house pretty much all the time. That and Mike and Ike's. We'll probably have those soon. Are you worried about it? Do you think it's going to taste gross?
2: No, I'm not worried about it at all. No, Every other country does it. But they were having trouble in the candy world coming up with brown and blue.
1: Oh.
2: What needs to be brown?
1: Well, the M&M's need to be brown. That's right. I think that's it, right?
2: Do they still make sugar babies? Is this going to affect my Werther's?
1: No, your Werther's
2: is brown.
1: The day your Werther's changes, the day that the nuclear Armageddon happens, Pantera. It'll never happen.
2: You think they'll change the Werther's? I'm worried now.
1: No, they may have changed the packaging to freshen it up a bit from that Little House on the Prairie Nana Lacey look they got going on.
2: I don't know why you knock it, man. It's the most candy bang for your candy dollar.
1: No, it
2: lasts forever.
1: It's a dense piece of candy. He's right.
2: You could get the soft, the chew, or you get the hard.
1: I love
2: Come
1: it.
2: Come over here. I'll give you a butterscotch from my pocket.
1: Loved
2: you
1: want Werther's.
2: A butterscotch?
1: Yeah, here you go, pal.
0: Quinn and Cantara. 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
1: Yeah, I would steer clear of hunting Jessica Brock until you've exhausted every single action.
2: What is
1: action,
2: that? Is that
1: action
2: a documentary? Is
1: shooting
2: that a
1: movie. It's a movie.
2: It's an action film?
1: Yeah, it's an action film. This woman's entire crew gets killed and she's trying to escape.
2: Oh, revenge?
1: Yeah, but then they get her daughter. You know how that
2: You're
1: works.
2: Not going to confuse this with Reacher, are you?
1: Oh, probably. That's all right. It's all in my head and I'm enjoying it.
2: It's one big film to win.
1: Yeah. Forgot all about Reacher. We got three Reachers to watch today.
2: Before we get into Quinn's three things, which aren't all Reachers, I don't think.
1: No.
2: We did just talk to Big Al, and who's working with our doctor, Dr. James Bellarmino, with Community Care. And they're working to get him able to come in and do our testosterone scores on air for a big reveal.
1: It still may happen. It still is possible.
2: Just making sure we sign all the right HIPAA forms.
1: Exactly.
2: All right, three things we can get to on the program this morning.
1: So here we go. This guy, Zach Nichols Martins of Kentucky, died falling 170 feet from South Falls, Silver Falls State Park in Oregon, taking a photo of a giant waterfall. He was very concerned about how the photo
2: was. Was it a photo of the waterfall or of his selfie of him?
1: It wasn't a selfie. Okay, I believe it was a photo from the waterfall, but he slipped and fell.
2: Well, now it's a tragedy.
1: Is it?
2: Selfie is no tragedy. This is the tragedy.
1: How about jellyfish clogging the filters and disrupting the flow of seawater used to cool reactors? I'm talking nuclear reactors. Massive jellyfish swarm over in France shut down multiple reactors, clogged the seawater intake and the cooling systems. They got them out. But that's how many jellyfish got to do that.
2: We
1: got to
2: get it. Somebody's got to be on that.
1: Yeah, exactly.
2: To monitor that.
1: And I was going to talk nostalgic nooks for cats or dogs, but
2: this is ridiculous. Go ahead. I mean, it's ridiculous to talk about. But
1: there's a guy who takes TVs, old tube TVs.
2: The ones your grandparents had on the floor?
1: Yeah, like the one that used to stack the other TV on top of. And he got some, and he turns them into little nooks for cats and dogs, and he puts, like, curtains on the outside.
2: Some doggy beds.
1: He hangs a little antique light in there.
2: One of them has a cat bed on top, and then the pull-out litter box down.
1: Yeah.
2: It's genius. He does it with old radios, too.
1: It's so silly. If you're looking to kill some time on the internet today, go look for the Nooks for Cats guy. Nostalgic Nooks.
2: Thanks to Vic Christopher and Caroline from Age Inappropriate for coming on the show. 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And, and guests on today's show. They stay at Quinn's Gazebo Palace. 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

0: Picks 106. White Wedding from Billy Idol. He will be inducted into the Rock and Roll Hall of Fame in November. Well, happy Thursday. It's Maria Melito with Cheap Trick.
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You know, when the Foo Fighters are performing, they like to play covers of bands, you know, that they like, and they play them live. And this is one of the bands. 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

106 Capital Lands Classic Rock. John Fogerty touring with Steve Winwood. That's a great double bill, right? Of course it is. Well, here's Creedence and Down on the Corner.

Fix 106. Happy Thursday. It's Maria Melito. You know, you have two more chances to win a trip for two to the iHeartRadio Music Festival, right? And $1,000. Indeed, you do. Well, here's STP.

0: 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I Want to Be Sedated from the Ramones. 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You can win a trip for two. We're going to throw in $1,000. Your first keyword was at 9 o'clock. 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

Capital Lands Classic Rock, Picks 106. Another One Bites the Dust from Queen. And last hour I mentioned that the Foo Fighters like to cover bands that they love, right? So AC/DC was one of them. So was Queen. Taylor Hawkins, that was his favorite band. Here's Everclear.

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0: 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Gary.

Kicks 106. So here's a fun little fact. When you go to the store and you look for carrots, what color do you look for? Well, usually orange carrots, right? Carrots are orange. Did you know that carrots were originally a different color? And if so, do you know what color they were? I'll tell you all about it in just under 20 minutes.

0: Kix 106. Bad Medicine from Bon Jovi. So what color were carrots originally? Are you ready for this? Carrots were originally purple, but 16th century Dutch growers changed them, bred them to be orange. Now, the funny thing is, if you go into a store, like a specialty store, it's like a Whole Foods or a store like that that has lots of different kinds of vegetables, they actually have purple carrots. Back to the originals.
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Next hour, you got a keyword, so you can win a trip for two to the iHeartRadio Music Festival and $1,000. 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Here's Ram Jam.

106. So earlier today, I mentioned that when the Foo Fighters perform, they like to cover bands that they enjoy playing live. And I mentioned Queen and I mentioned AC/DC. Did you know that they also like to cover Alice Cooper, Pink Floyd, and Tom Petty? Gotta love that. Here's My Hero from the Foo Fighters.

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Meadowlands Classic Rock Picks 106. So apparently there's a company that's already made self-cleaning underwear. Don't ask, I don't know. But now they're making a shirt that will last for a month without washing it. I'll tell you more about that in just about 15 minutes.

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0: Fix 106, Ragdoll from Aerosmith. Well, this company, yes, they've made self-cleaning underwear. I don't really know much about it, and I don't want to know. But now they have a shirt that they're going to market. You can wear it for a month without cleaning it. Now, here is the deal. The truth of the matter is what the shirt is made out of, I'm not sure how healthy this is. Because the shirt that you will be wearing is made out of silver, zinc, copper, gold, volcanic ash, and two secret ingredients. What do you think about that?
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106. Don't forget, you have one more chance today to win a trip for two to the iHeartRadio Music Festival and $1,000. Your chance is coming up in the 5 o'clock hour. Here's Creedence.

0: Picks 106. Foreigner, cold as ice. You ready for some football? Yeah, preseason gets underway in earnest tonight. Six games on the schedule for the NFL. Lions and Bengals, Packers and Steelers, Colts, Patriots, Chargers, Texans, Cardinals, Raiders, and the Titans are going to be playing the 49ers. Then there's some more games on Friday and Saturday. And the regular season, we're about, 28 days away or so from the start of the regular season for the NFL.
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1: 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It's Blind Melon and No Rain.

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Had my granddaughter over watching some girls softball, and they were using this song. 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

home for Quinn and Cantera, Picks 106. I think the next time Pearl Jam's scheduled to play live is in Hawaii in September, and that's when we'll find out who their new drummer is. Pat Benatar, Neil Giraldo, they continue their tour with Bryan Adams, who's Pat, and Hit Me With Your Best Shot.

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0: Picks 106. We're all hoping Frank Beard of ZZ Top's feeling better soon. They've got a substitute drummer touring with ZZ Top now after having to cancel a show out in California last week. Frank has got some health issues. ZZ Top, sharp-dressed man. I'm Dr. John for Ken Daschau. And we all know you're not supposed to drink and drive, right? Yes. Instead, make sure you have a designated driver or take an Uber or a Lyft. Now, troopers in Arizona, they arrested a driver on Saturday who admitted to drinking, despite the fact that this driver had a license plate that said, arrive alive, drive sober, or get pulled over.
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1: 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That album reached another milestone yesterday. The Black Album was released 35 years ago yesterday in 1991. Featured Nothing Else Matters, Enter Sandman, The Unforgiven.

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Your home for Quinn and Cantera, Picks 106. One of the great female rock and rollers, Joan Jett, had some surgery just recently, had some back surgery, so she's out of commission for a while, but I'm sure she'll be back on stage soon. I'm Dr. John for Ken Daschau with the Smashing Pumpkins, 1979.

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It's still here. 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

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So many great bands and performers. You could be there with $1,000 spending cash. 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

Picks 106. You got a love for football. A bunch of preseason games on tonight. You like basketball? The NBA is announcing their schedule for the upcoming season with an opening night triple header. New York Knicks will be playing on opening day. And Major League Baseball released their postseason schedule.

Capital N's Classic Rock Picks 106. Aerosmith and What It Takes. Ken Dash has off. I'm Dr. John. See if you agree with this. According to a report, 82% of families have a default dining manager who handles meal planning, shopping, and cooking.

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Picks 106. Getting back into the groove on this Thursday night. Big Rig. Yes, I come back just in time to work, 2 days, and the weekend is here. And then more preseason football. Yes. We'll get into all that. We'll talk the trips and the cash. All of this begins in less than 10. It's Foo Fighters first.

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It's 106 Capital Lands Classic Rock. Eddie Vedder and company, they will play together with the new drummer at his Ohana Festival, which is not that far away, comes around the corner here. And then after that, we're supposed to get some more knowledge on what's next for the band, as far as perhaps a tour, maybe new music. It is Daughter